0: God wants true disciples, ones that think like Him, talk like Him, walk like Him, disciples that bring shalom to the chaos of this world. Pursue that path with the RVL Discipleship Series. Bible scholar Ray Vanderlaan will give you the tools to understand the Bible more deeply and inspire you to be a passionate follower of Christ. 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

And I was hoping he was exaggerating to not have to go to work. But sure enough, 101.5 or something. Thankfully, the next day he was okay. But then he says to me, Dad, my mouth hurts. He's got a big canker sore in his cheek. I said, oh no, is this even a problem for wisdom teeth removal? And then I realized, oh, actually, they're going to numb you up so good. If you're going to ever have a canker sore, this is the time to have it.

KCBI, we needed that rain, but hopefully the amount of rain you got didn't cause you any problems. We also needed some cooler weather. I mean, after all, it's October. You want it to feel like fall. And I think this week, you're going to get close to that with highs barely reaching into the 80s. Of course, as Texans, we learn that when it comes to weather, there are no guarantees.

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1: Hi, this is Vanessa from Midlothian. We love KCBI as a family. You can hear my son in the background at home and in the car. It's so nice to have a station that is safe for the kids to listen to.

KCBI. This week we're going to be back in the 80s, but thankfully not the 90s. However, this weekend you get to enjoy the 70s, and I'm not talking about the decades.

home and I get a real fork out of the utensil drawer. So I keep putting the black plastic forks in the drawer instead of just throwing them away. So now we have this big pile that we're never going to use.

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1: Hi, this is Vanessa from Midlothian. 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It's so nice to have a station that is safe for the kids to listen to.